0: 3310481 and 2371-7106. And of course, do prefix the code 011. I'm Sarabjeet Kaur along with my co-anchor Subodh Mishra.
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0: conferred Uzbekistan's highest state honor, the Order of Oliye Darjali Dostilik, by President Shavkat Mirziyoyev. Prime Minister Modi dedicated the accolade to the 1.4 billion people of India and highlighted that it symbolizes the enduring friendship between the two civilizations. Mr. Modi reached in Tashkent on Saturday on a two-day visit to Uzbekistan. After concluding his visit, Prime Minister Modi arrived in the Kyrgyz Republic to participate in the 26th Shanghai Cooperation Organization SCO Summit in the capital, Bishkek. Prime Minister Narendra Modi shared his thoughts with the nation in the Mann Ki Baat program on Akashvani yesterday. In his address, Prime Minister Modi strongly warned against the social perils of drug abuse. He highlighted that Nasha Mukt Yuva for Viksit Bharat campaign for a drug-free youth and a drug-free India is gaining momentum with people joining in large numbers. Finance Minister Nirmala Sitharaman said that India is likely to sustain an economic growth rate of 7% or more in the financial year 2026-27, continuing the momentum recorded in the years since the COVID-19 pandemic. Addressing the Indian diaspora in Chicago during her U.S. visit, she said that India was likely to maintain its growth momentum despite geopolitical uncertainties and supply chain disruptions following the U.S.-Iran conflict and the closure of the Strait of Hormuz. Nepal has issued a fresh flood alert for the Bhote Kashi River after a rise in its water flow. The National Disaster Risk Reduction and Management Authority, NDRRMA, of Nepal has urged residents along the riverbanks in Rasuwa, Nuwakot and Dhading districts to remain cautious. Meanwhile, the death toll from flash floods that struck the Nepal-Tibet border on Wednesday has risen to 781. More than 8,100 people, including 227 foreigners, have been evacuated, while over 2,500 remain missing. Fresh heavy rain has worsened the flood situation in several parts of Odisha, with rivers in northern parts of the state rising again. The India Meteorological Department has issued red alerts for heavy rainfall in Balasore, Keonjhar and Mayurbhanj today. In women's cricket, India began their T20 Asia Cup 2026 campaign in a dominant fashion, beating Thailand by 94 runs at the Dubai International Stadium. Batting first, India posted 159 for 9 in the stipulated 20 overs. In reply, Thailand were bowled out for just 65 in 15.3 overs. And that is the end of this news bulletin.
1: நேரம் நள்ளிரவுக்கு பின் 12:10 நிமிடம். ஆகாஷ்வாணி, நீங்கள் கேட்டுக்கொண்டிருக்கும் சென்னை வானொலியின் எஃப்எம் கோல்டில் இப்போது இடம்பெறுவது இரவின் மடியில். இன்றைய நிகழ்ச்சியில் லவ் பேர்ட்ஸ், பூவரசன், தடயம் ஆகிய படங்களிலிருந்து பாடல்களை கேட்கலாம். முதலில் ஒலிப்பது லவ் பேர்ட்ஸ் படத்திலிருந்து இரண்டு பாடல்கள்.

0: A rise in its water flow. The National Disaster Risk Reduction and Management Authority of Nepal has urged residents along the river banks in Rasuwa, Nuwakot and Dharding districts to remain cautious. Meanwhile, the death toll from flash floods that struck the Nepal-Tibet border on Wednesday has risen to 781. More than 8,100 people, including 227 foreigners, have been evacuated, while over 2,500 remain missing. External Affairs Ministry spokesperson Randhir Jaiswal said that 149 Indian nationals have been rescued so far. India continues to support relief and rescue operations in the flood-hit Himalayan nation. Fresh heavy rain has worsened the flood situation in several parts of Odisha, with rivers in northern parts of the states rising again. The Indian Meteorological Department has issued red alerts for heavy rainfall in Balasor, Kyonjar, Mayurbhanj today. Now on to the sports. In women's cricket, India began their T20 Asia Cup 2026 campaign in dominant fashion, beating Thailand by 94 runs at the Dubai International Stadium. Batting first, India posted 159 for 9 in the stipulated 20 overs. In reply, Thailand were bowled out for just 65 in 15.3 overs. In the FIH Men's Hockey World Cup 2026, Germany retained the World Cup title with a 1-0 win over Spain in the final at the Belfius Hockey Arena in Wavre, Belgium last evening. In squash, India's Abhay Singh won the men's single title at the Tuanku Muriz Trophy 2026 in Seremban, Malaysia. The top-seeded Abhay defeated third-seeded Henry Luong of Hong Kong, China in 3-2 in the final of the PSA Challenger Tour 15 event. And that is the end of this news bulletin.
1: நேரம் 1:10 ஆகாஷ்வாணி. நீங்கள் கேட்டுக்கொண்டிருப்பது சென்னை வானொலிக்கு 100.1 FM கோல்ட். அடுத்து ஒலிக்கவிருப்பது நினைவில் நின்றவை நிகழ்ச்சி. இந்த நிகழ்ச்சியில் ஹலோ மிஸ்டர் ஜமீன்தார், வல்லவனுக்கு வல்லவன், வீர அபிமன்யு, அன்புக்கரங்கள் ஆகிய படங்களிலிருந்து பாடல்களை கேட்போம். முதலில் ஹலோ மிஸ்டர் ஜமீன்தார் படத்திலிருந்து பாடல்கள்.

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1: 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The two countries have also agreed to establish a long-term arrangement for the supply of uranium from Uzbekistan to India. Both sides have set a target of increasing annual bilateral trade to $5 billion by 2030. The decisions were taken following delegation-level talks between Prime Minister Narendra Modi and Uzbekistan President Shavkat Mirziyoyev in Tashkent. In his remarks during the talks, Prime Minister Modi said a stronger India-Uzbekistan partnership would be a powerful force for peace, progress, and prosperity in Central Asia.
2: इस वर्ष हमारी स्ट्रेटेजिक पार्टनरशिप के 15 साल हो रहे हैं। इस विशेष अवसर पर हमने संबंधों को कॉम्प्रिहेंसिव स्ट्रेटेजिक पार्टनरशिप का दर्जा देने का निर्णय लिया है। हमारा द्विपक्षीय व्यापार $1 बिलियन पार कर चुका है। अब हमने 2030 तक $5 बिलियन व्यापार का लक्ष्य रखा है। इसके लिए हम मार्केट एक्सेस, कनेक्टिविटी, बैंकिंग और पेमेंट जैसे जुड़े विषयों पर व्यवस्थागत रूप से आगे बढ़ेंगे।
1: The two leaders witnessed the exchange of 11 memorandum of understanding aimed at expanding bilateral cooperation across key sectors including mining, culture, education, tourism, economic and financial dialogue and Ayurveda. Later at a joint press conference with the President of Uzbekistan, Prime Minister Modi was conferred Uzbekistan's highest state honor, the Order of Oliy Darajali Dostlik by President Shavkat Mirziyoyev. After concluding his two-day visit to Uzbekistan, Prime Minister Modi reached Kyrgyz Republic to take part in the 26th Shanghai Cooperation Organization Summit in capital Bishkek. Prime Minister Narendra Modi shared his thoughts with the nation in the Mann Ki Baat program on Akashvani yesterday. In his address, the Prime Minister strongly warned against the social perils of drug abuse. He highlighted that Nasha Mukti Yuva for Viksit Bharat campaign for a drug-free youth and a drug-free India is gaining momentum with people joining in large numbers. Defence Minister Rajnath Singh has said India is moving rapidly towards self-reliance in the defence sector and witnessing a major transformation in its defence industrial ecosystem. Mr. Singh was addressing the PM Setu Industry Conclave at Lucknow in Uttar Pradesh yesterday. President Draupadi Murmu will grace the National Institute of Fashion Technology, NIFT, Combined Convocation 2026 in New Delhi today. Graduating students from 18 NIFT campuses across the country will come together to celebrate the conferment of their degrees and mark the culmination of their academic journey. Union Minister of Textiles Giriraj Singh will also be present on the occasion. The government has debunked a post circulating on social media which claimed that the NEET PG exam question papers were leaked in Jaipur. The fact-check unit of the Press Information Bureau has said that the claim is misleading as there has been no question paper leak in the NEET PG examination. It said technical disruptions were faced at Sitapur test centers in Jaipur, Rajasthan due to internal power supply issues. It said the examination for the affected students will be conducted on 5th of next month. Nepal has issued a fresh flood alert for the Bhote Koshi River after a rise in its water flow. The National Disaster Risk Reduction and Management Authority of Nepal has urged residents along the river banks in Rasuwa, Nuwakot and Dharding districts to remain cautious. Meanwhile, the death toll from

0: Flash floods that struck the Nepal-Tibet border on Wednesday has risen to 781. More than 8,100 people, including 227 foreigners, have been evacuated, while over 2,500 remain missing. India continues to support relief and rescue operations in the flood-hit Himalayan nation. Now on to the sports in women's cricket. India began their T20 Asia Cup 2026 campaign in dominant fashion, beating Thailand by 94 runs at the Dubai International Stadium. Batting first, India posted 159 for 9 in the stipulated 20 overs. In reply, Thailand were bowled out for just 65 in 15.3 overs. In the FIH Men's Hockey World Cup 2026, Germany retained the World Cup title with a 1-0 win over Spain in the final at the Belfius Hockey Arena, Wavre, Belgium, last evening. In squash, India's Abhay Singh won the men's single title at the Tuanku Muriz Trophy 2026 in Seremban, Malaysia. The top-seeded Abhay defeated third-seeded Henry Luong of Hong Kong, China 3-2. And that is the end of this news bulletin.
1: நேரம் நள்ளிரவுக்கு பின் 2:10 மேடம்.

Hey, folks, I'm gonna tell you something really funny now. Once upon a time, there was a man, a woman, and a lamb. Now they say three is a crowd, and so the lamb went out. Come on now, let's really swing it, okay?

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folks. If you won't join, I'll do something for you now with this. Here goes. Ba ba ba ba ba ba ba ba ba ba ba ba ba ba ba ba ba ba ba ba ba ba ba ba ba ba ba ba ba ba ba ba ba ba ba ba ba ba ba ba ba ba ba ba ba ba ba ba ba ba ba ba ba ba ba ba ba ba ba ba ba ba ba ba ba ba ba 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
1: 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The two countries have also agreed to establish a long-term arrangement for the supply of uranium from Uzbekistan to India. Both sides have set a target of increasing annual bilateral trade to $5 billion by 2030. The decisions were taken following delegation-level talks between Prime Minister Narendra Modi and Uzbekistan President Shavkat Mirziyoyev in Tashkent. In his remarks during the talks, Prime Minister Modi said a stronger India-Uzbekistan partnership would be a powerful force for peace, progress and prosperity in Central Asia.
2: इस वर्ष हमारी स्ट्रेटेजिक पार्टनरशिप के 15 साल हो रहे हैं। इस विशेष अवसर पर हमने संबंधों को कॉम्प्रिहेंसिव स्ट्रेटेजिक पार्टनरशिप का दर्जा देने का निर्णय लिया है। हमारा द्विपक्षीय व्यापार $1 बिलियन पार कर चुका है। अब हमने 2030 तक $5 बिलियन व्यापार का लक्ष्य रखा है। इसके लिए हम मार्केट एक्सेस, कनेक्टिविटी, बैंकिंग और पेमेंट जैसे जुड़े विषयों पर व्यवस्थागत रूप से आगे बढ़ेंगे।
1: The two leaders witnessed the exchange of 11 memorandum of understanding aimed at expanding bilateral cooperation across key sectors including mining, culture, education, tourism, economic and financial dialogue and Ayurveda. Later at a joint press conference with the President of Uzbekistan, Prime Minister Modi was conferred Uzbekistan's highest state honor, the Order of Oli Darjali Dustilik by President Shavkat Mirziyoyev. After concluding his two-day visit to Uzbekistan, Prime Minister Modi reached Kyrgyz Republic to take part in the 26th Shanghai Cooperation Organization Summit in capital Bishkek. Prime Minister Narendra Modi shared his thoughts with the nation in the Mann Ki Baat program on Akashwani. In his address, the Prime Minister strongly warned against the social perils of drug abuse. He highlighted that Nasha Mukt Yuva for Viksit Bharat campaign for a drug-free youth and a drug-free India is gaining momentum with people joining in large numbers. Finance Minister Nirmala Sitharaman said that India is likely to sustain an economic growth rate of 7% or more in the financial year 2026-27, continuing the momentum recorded in the years since the COVID-19 pandemic. Addressing the Indian diaspora in Chicago during her U.S. visit, she said that India was likely to maintain its growth momentum despite geopolitical uncertainties and supply chain disruptions following the U.S.-Iran conflict and the closure of the Strait of Hormuz. President Draupadi Murmu will grace the National Institute of Fashion Technology, NIFT, Combined Convocation 2026 in New Delhi today. Graduating students from 18 NIFT campuses across the country will come together to celebrate the conferment of their degrees and mark the culmination of their academic journey. Union Minister of Textiles, Giriraj Singh, will also be present on the occasion. Nepal has issued a fresh flood alert for the Bhote Koshi River after a rise in its water flow. The National Disaster Risk Reduction and Management Authority of Nepal has urged residents along the riverbanks in Rasuwa, Nuwakot and Dharding districts to remain cautious. Meanwhile, the death toll from flash floods that struck the Nepal-Tibet border on Wednesday has risen to 781. More than 8,100 people, including 227 foreigners, have been evacuated, while over 2,500 remain missing. In Cyprus, at least 7 people were killed after a passenger boat heading from northern Cyprus to Turkey capsized in the Mediterranean. Prime Minister of the Turkish Republic of Northern Cyprus, Unal Ustel, said 237 people have been rescued from the ship and search efforts are continuing for 23 people as rescue operation is underway. Ustel said the ship

0: திஸ் இஸ் ஆகாஷ்வாணி, தி நியூஸ் ரெட் பை தன்வி குப்தா. India and Uzbekistan have decided to elevate their bilateral relationship to a comprehensive strategic partnership. The two countries have also agreed to establish a long-term arrangement for the supply of uranium from Uzbekistan to India. Both sides have set a target of increasing annual bilateral trade to $5 billion by 2030. The decisions were taken following delegation-level talks between Prime Minister Narendra Modi and Uzbekistan President Shavkat Mirziyoyev in Tashkent. In his remarks during the talks, Prime Minister Modi said a stronger India-Uzbekistan partnership would be a powerful force for peace, progress and prosperity in Central Asia.
1: इस वर्ष हमारी स्ट्रेटेजिक पार्टनरशिप के 15 साल हो रहे हैं. इस विशेष अवसर पर हमने संबंधों को कॉम्प्रिहेंसिव स्ट्रेटेजिक पार्टनरशिप का दर्जा देने का निर्णय लिया है. हमारा द्विपक्षीय व्यापार $1 बिलियन पार कर चुका है. अब हमने 2030 तक $5 बिलियन व्यापार का लक्ष्य रखा है. इसके लिए हम मार्केट एक्सेस, कनेक्टिविटी, बैंकिंग और पेमेंट जैसे जुड़े विषयों पर व्यवस्थागत रूप से आगे बढ़ेंगे.
0: The two leaders witnessed the exchange of 11 memorandum of understanding aimed at expanding bilateral cooperation across key sectors including mining, culture, education, tourism, economic and financial dialogue and Ayurveda. Later at a joint press conference with the President of Uzbekistan, Prime Minister Modi was conferred Uzbekistan's highest state honor, the Order of Oliy Darajali Dustalik, by President Shavkat Mirziyoyev. After concluding his two-day visit to Uzbekistan, Prime Minister Modi reached Kyrgyz Republic to take part in the 26th Shanghai Cooperation Organization Summit in capital Bishkek. Finance Minister Nirmala Sitharaman said that India is likely to sustain an economic growth rate of 7% or more in the financial year 2026-27, continuing the momentum recorded in the years since the COVID-19 pandemic. Addressing the Indian diaspora in Chicago during her U.S. visit, she said that India was likely to maintain its growth momentum despite geopolitical uncertainties and supply chain disruptions following the U.S.-Iran conflict and the closure of the Strait of Hormuz. Defence Minister Rajnath Singh has said India is moving rapidly towards self-reliance in the defence sector and witnessing a major transformation in its defence industrial ecosystem. Mr. Singh was addressing the PM Setu Industry Conclave at Lucknow in Uttar Pradesh yesterday. President Draupadi Murmu will grace the National Institute of Fashion Technology, NIFT, Combined Convocation 2026 in New Delhi today. Graduating students from 18 NIFT campuses across the country will come together to celebrate the conferment of their degrees and mark the culmination of their academic journey. Union Minister of Textiles, Giriraj Singh, will also be present on the occasion. Nepal has issued a fresh flood alert for the Bote Koshi River after a rise in its water flow. The National Disaster Risk Reduction and Management Authority of Nepal has urged residents along the riverbanks in Rasuwa, Nuwakot and Dharjiling districts to remain cautious. Meanwhile, the death toll from flash floods that struck the Nepal-Tibet border on Wednesday has risen to 788. More than 8,100 people, including 227 foreigners, have been evacuated, while over 2,500 remain missing. External Affairs Ministry spokesperson Randeep Jaiswal said that 149 Indian nationals have been rescued so far. India continues to support relief and rescue operations in the flood-hit Himalayan nation. Fresh heavy rain has worsened the flood situation in several parts of Odisha, with rivers in northern parts of the states rising again. The India Meteorological Department has issued red alerts for heavy rainfall in Balasor, Kyonjhar and Mayurbhanj today. Now on to the sports. In women's cricket, India began their T20 Asia Cup 2026 campaign in dominant fashion, beating Thailand by 94 runs at the Dubai International Stadium. Batting first, India posted 159 for 9 in the stipulated 20 overs. In reply, Thailand were bowled out for just 65 in 15.3 overs. In the FIH Men's Hockey World Cup 2026, Germany retained the World Cup title with a 1-0 win over Spain in the final at the Belfius Hockey Arena in Weiwei, Belgium, last evening. And that is the end of this news bulletin.
2: நேரம் அதிகாலை 4:10.

0: progress and prosperity in Central Asia.
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0: The two leaders witnessed the exchange of 11 memoranda of understanding aimed at expanding bilateral cooperation across key sectors, including mining, culture, education, tourism, economic and financial dialogue, and Ayurveda. Later, at a joint press conference with the President of Uzbekistan, Prime Minister Modi was conferred Uzbekistan's highest state honor, the Order of Ouli Darajali Dustalik, by President Shavkat Mirziyoyev. After concluding his two-day visit to Uzbekistan, Prime Minister Modi reached Kyrgyz Republic to take part in the 26th Shanghai Cooperation Organization Summit in capital Bishkek. Defense Minister Rajnath Singh has said India is moving rapidly towards self-reliance in the defense sector and witnessing a major transformation in its defense industrial ecosystem. Mr. Singh was addressing the PM Setu Industry Conclave at Lucknow in Uttar Pradesh yesterday. Finance Minister Nirmala Sitharaman said that India is likely to sustain an economic growth rate of 7% or more in the financial year 2026-27, continuing the momentum recorded in the years since the COVID-19 pandemic. Addressing the Indian diaspora in Chicago during her U.S. visit, she said that India was likely to maintain its growth momentum despite geopolitical uncertainties and supply chain disruptions following the US-Iran conflict and the closure of the Strait of Hormuz. President Draupadi Murmu will grace the National Institute of Fashion Technology, NIFT, Combined Convocation 2026 in New Delhi today. Graduating students from 18 NIFT campuses across the country will come together to celebrate the conferment of their degrees and mark the culmination of their academic journey. Union Minister of Textiles, Giriraj Singh, will also be present on the occasion. Nepal has issued a fresh flood alert for the Bhote Koshi River after a rise in its water flow. The National Disaster Risk Reduction and Management Authority of Nepal has urged residents along the river banks in Rasuwa, Nuwakot and Dharding districts to remain cautious. Meanwhile, the death toll from flash floods that struck the Nepal-Tibet border on Wednesday has risen to 788. More than 8,100 people, including 227 foreigners, have been evacuated, while over 2,500 remain missing. External Affairs Ministry spokesperson Randhir Jaiswal said that 149 Indian nationals have been rescued so far. India continues to support relief and rescue operations in the flood-hit Himalayan nation. Fresh heavy rain has worsened the flood situation in several parts of Odisha, with rivers in northern parts of the state rising again. The India Meteorological Department has issued red alerts for heavy rainfall in Balasor, Khonja, Mayurganj today. Now onto the sports. In women's cricket, India began their T20 Asia Cup 2026 campaign in dominant fashion, beating Thailand by 94 runs at the Dubai International Stadium. Batting first, India posted 159/9 in the stipulated 20 overs. In reply, Thailand were bowled out for just 65 in 15.3 overs. In the FIH Men's Hockey World Cup 2026, Germany retained the World Cup title with a 1-0 win over Spain in the final at the Belleville Fuse Hockey Arena in Waverly, Belgium, last evening. In squash, India's Abhay Singh won the men's single title at the Tuanquan Mus Reef Trophy 2026, Seremban, Malaysia. And that is the end of this news bulletin.
2: Neram 5 mani 10 nimidam.